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0: Mira lo que pasó.
1: Look at what happened.
0: 22,000 people.
1: 22,000 personas.
0: Delivered.
1: Liberadas.
0: People being delivered.
1: Personas siendo liberadas.
0: And the Lord said to me.
1: Y el Señor me dijo.
0: Dile a la gente.
1: Tell the people.
0: Do not touch the people.
1: No toquen a las personas.
0: So nadie tocaba a nadie.
1: So nobody touched
0: people
1: anybody.
0: Delivered.
1: La gente se liberaba.
0: Sanaba. People getting up in wheelchairs.
1: Se levantaban de silla de
0: ruedas. People being delivered.
1: La gente se liberaba.
0: La gente se agarraba la cabeza.
1: People were grabbing their
0: salía
1: head.
0: Corriendo.
1: And they were running.
0: Se tiraban al piso.
1: Throwing themselves on the floor.
0: It was like nobody touched them.
1: Y nadie los tocaba.
0: And I was watching God.
1: Y yo miraba a Dios hacerlo.
0: Tú vas a ver a Dios cambiar toda tu familia.
1: You're gonna watch God change all your family.
0: You will watch God healing all your people.
1: Usted va a ver a Dios sanar a su familia.
0: You will watch God shift your faith, your anointed to the glory.
1: Usted verá a Dios hacer cambio de su fe y
0: shift
1: a la gloria.
0: There's a greater dimension.
1: Hay una dimensión más grande.
0: The glory of God.
1: La gloria de Dios.
0: Touch them, tell them, I want to see
1: toque,
0: the glory.
1: Toque al vecino y dígale, quiero ver la gloria.
0: ¿Cuántos quieren salir arrancados?
1: How many want to come out broke?
0: ¿Cuántos quieren salir con plata y oro?
1: How many want to come out with gold and silver?

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1: And Jacob awaked.
0: Y yo no lo sabía. Verso 17.
1: But he didn't know it, verse 17.
0: Y tuvo miedo.
1: And he was afraid.
0: ¿Cuán terrible es este lugar?
1: How fearsome is
0: this
1: place? No
0: terrible de malo.
1: Not fearsome in a bad way.
0: Sino cuando uno está en la presencia de Dios de un espanto santo.
1: But when you're in the presence of God, you have like this holy terror of it.
0: ¿Y qué es lo que despierta?
1: And what did it awake?
0: It awakens your conscience.
1: Le despierta la conciencia.
0: Hay un Dios real.
1: And you know there is a real
0: que está acá.
1: God who is here.
0: Levante su mano.
1: So lift up your hands.
0: Que esa presencia venga sobre usted.
1: Let that presence come upon you.
0: Que despierte su conciencia.
1: And awaken your consciousness.
0: Awakens your conscience.
1: Que le despierte la conciencia.
0: There is a God.
1: Que hay un Dios.
0: And he's real.
1: Y que él es real.
0: He's real.
1: Que él es real.
0: He's real.
1: Él es real.
0: He's real.
1: Él es real.
0: Cierre todo mundo sus ojos.
1: Everybody close your eyes.
0: Levante todo mundo sus manos.
1: Everybody lift up your hands.
0: Because worship.
1: Porque la adoración.
0: Es que, number three.
1: Número tres.
0: The presence of God.
1: La presencia de Dios.
0: Awaken you to worship.
1: Le despierta a la adoración.
0: Listen to what I just said. La presencia de Dios.
1: The presence of God.
0: Te despierta a adorar.
1: Awakens you to worship.
0: La gente que no adora.
1: People who don't worship.
0: Está muerta a la presencia.
1: Are dead to the presence.
0: La gente que adora.
1: People who worship.
0: Es la gente que la presencia la despierta.
1: Are the people that the presence awakens.
0: Tú no puedes ser decir que estás en la presencia.
1: You can't say you're in the presence.
0: And you don't worship.
1: Pero usted no adora.
0: It's impossible.
1: Es imposible.
0: Porque en la presencia.
1: Because in the presence.
0: Te despierta a adorar.
1: It awakens you to worship.
0: No dije que lo sientes.
1: I didn't say you feel
0: sometimes
1: it.
0: Sometimes you don't feel it.
1: A veces usted no lo siente.
0: Pero usted lo hace anyway.
1: But you do it at all times. Lift up your hands.
0: Let's watch God doing it.
1: Vamos a ver a Dios hacerlo.
0: Let's watch God doing it.
1: Vamos a mirar a Dios hacerlo.
0: Hay cosas en la vida suya.
1: There are things in your life.
0: Que usted los ha trabajado en fe.
1: That you've worked them by faith.
0: Las ha trabajado con la unción.
1: You've worked them by anointing.
0: Pero no ha encontrado.
1: But you've not found.
0: ¿Por qué no se da vuelta?
1: That it
0: levanta
1: happens.
0: Su mano.
1: Why don't you just lift up your hands?
0: A Dios.
1: And just give it over to God.
0: Vamos, no espere que yo le diga.
1: Don't wait on me to tell you what to do.
0: Alishita Nabakashita Shalatakashita.

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0: Recibe. Connect with the presence.
1: Connect
0: with the glory.
1: Conéctese
0: the goodness of God.
1: La bondad de Dios.
0: Whatever you need.
1: Lo que sea que necesite.
0: Healing.
1: Sanidad.
0: Deliverance.
1: Liberación.
0: Levanta la mano y recibe donde está.
1: Your hands and receive wherever you're at.